0: Música.
1: Same time, same place where we met last fall.
2: Yeah, you know that. It's been on my mind, like, you know.
1: Time I was in on you.
2: Times that shit be on my mind, I gotta talk about it.
1: I wear my heart on my sleeve.
2: Nigga dealing with this pain.
1: I wear my heart on my sleeve.
2: Trying to, like, have a good day today, you know.
1: Same time, same place where we met last fall. Late nights, playing Jane, time I was in
2: deep down inside, like, it'd be like my feelings really be hurt though, you know.
1: Never come.
2: Look, I've been trying to get a bag, I'm on the road again.
3: You know that.
2: I got

0: Same time, same place where we met last
1: night. Type of shit, you know. Make a nigga drop a tear, like, you know, real life shit.
0: Never call.

0: they gon' do to me.
1: Oh yeah.
0: Hey, but quiet as kept, I ain't lose no sleep. My little daughter getting big, I wanna see her smile. I got some issues with her mom, so it's been a while. I was running through the streets and I was living wild. But hopefully

0: wishes.
1: It's really in this shit, nigga, you know?
0: Never come, never come.
1: You ain't really in it, man.
0: Never come,
1: I don't know
0: never
1: what to tell y'all. This shit right here, like, from the heart, you know?
0: Never come, never come.
1: We all deal with some shit. Gotta get through it though, nigga. Keep pushing, nigga.

nature deals not in smooth continuous. The computer has been told to continue drawing these lines but changing the direction. Now I'm going to generate a fractal before your very eyes. In fractals, I'd like to show you how she does this, every so often and at different distances. Now that's a very simple set of instructions, but look what happens after they've been carried out for, say, 10 generations.

out, selling early in the morning, right before school, trying to make a serve, like, you know what I'm saying? Hurry up, trying to leave school, hit the block, make some more serve. That's just the way I took care of himself, though, you know what I'm saying?